0: we'll have Hey Stupid in just a few. And we've got more rock now.
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0: had to be creative.
1: Just ask our next artist on Cooper's Covers. And now for something completely unoriginal.
2: Cooper's Covers. Well, I got a little something from a band who I think tours as much as I do. And I'm talking about Cheap Trick. I see these guys all the time. So I chose Cheap Trick covering Elvis with a song originally done by Otis Blackwell in 1956. It's good advice. Don't be cruel.

0: news in a few on Alice's Attic with Alice Cooper. And let's do more rock right now.
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0: Northeast PA's classic rock that was Stained. I'm Reggie Biv, having a lot of fun. I'm mixing it up. It is the John Fogerty and Steve Winwood weekend, so I've been sneaking some of that in there, but I'm also shaking it up as much as I can. I have a lot of fun no matter what the theme is, as long as I can play some classic rock. It was National Radio Day maybe a week ago. I don't know. I'm terrible with time, terrible with social media posts and all that, but Kate posted a very nice thing. Prospector posted some nice stuff. And it made me realize that it's important just that radio is around for you no matter what the weather is, no matter what, if you're having a rough day. We're always here. We're always on air. So we also go wherever you are. Anywhere in Northeast PA, you can catch us on 106.9. And if you're out in the Poconos or around Hazleton, you can tune in on 105.9 out in Lake Harmony, Mount Pocono, or even cruising past Pocono Raceway. 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
0: Northeast PA's classic rock, getting back to exactly that, the classic rock you came here for, and it wouldn't be a Reggie Biv set without some Stones in the mix. 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

0: Northeast PA's Classic Rock has a lot going on even today from 3 to 5. It's the Upper Valley Wine and Brew Festival at the Neat Center in Mayfield. I hope I'm saying that right. Neat Center, N-E-E-T, in Mayfield. 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

0: Rock on the 7 and Radiohead doing Creep. Hoover with you on a Saturday afternoon. Happy weekend to you. We're celebrating John Fogerty and Steve Winwood this weekend. I'm going to let you know how you can enter to win tickets to see that show at Bethel Woods, New York. I got some Blind Faith on the way and some more Creedence as well. And before I get out of here, Traffic. Yeah, some good stuff today. We have another long set, Nonstop Rock 107, on the way next with Bush.
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0: great one, too. Eddie Van Halen met his future wife, Valerie Bertinelli, on this day in 1980 at a Van Halen concert in L.A. Her brother dragged her to the show, even though she didn't want to go. They would marry 8 months later. And on this day in 2012, Eddie Van Halen was rushed to a hospital for emergency surgery on his digestive system. Eddie would fully recover. However, the 2012 Van Halen tour dates got rescheduled. Hooper stepping aside. I'll be back tomorrow on a Sunday afternoon. We'll be checking to a prospector after 3 p.m. at the Meredith Host Company for the Upper Valley Wine and Brew Festival. We got some blues travelers coming up next.
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